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It's already 9:44 in the morning and now it's time for our good morning roll call. 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Mga ka-joiners, no? Let's greet the people who are already tuned in. Good morning to our teachers, good morning to our students, to our office workers. Good morning po sa mga drivers natin, ayan, mga bao-bao drivers. Always bring with you a bottle of water, mga sir. Kaya mainit ang panahon na ngayon po. 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Ayan. Good morning sa ating mga farmers. Good morning din po sa mga healthcare workers natin. Ayan, good morning ma'am and sir. Good morning sa mga business owners and entrepreneurs. Ayan, kumusta ang kita? Matumal ba? Let's just wait for the ano no? Basiga for this week sana po ay tumaas naman po ang kita ng mga business owners natin dito sa Caraga. Ayan. Good morning sa ating mga nanay. Ayan, lababa or Yaki Marites si nanay. Which is which? Ayan, good morning kay tatay, lolo, lola, kuya, ate, bunso, and the whole family. Wherever you are right now, mga ka-joiners, kung saan po kayo nakikinig sa itong programa na enjoy some morning. Remember, you're not alone this morning. We're here with you. I am here with you. Ayan, sasamahan po naman kayo. Sasamahan ko po kayo sa inyong Monday morning ngayong araw. Ayan. So, mga ka-joiners, no, let's just read some answers from the question that we dropped earlier. Sabi kasi yung tanong kanina that I dropped was, what do you look forward this weekend? Ano ba yung gina-look forward mo, ka-joiner, this weekend, pag matapos tong week na to? No? So, Sam, yung nagtanong, yung nagsagot po from sender 4875. He said, I look forward to a new job opportunity this week. Kuhu, God bless me. Ayan, a new job opportunity this week. Talaga nga namang biniblast tayo ni Lord, no? So, Kuya, ate, whoever you are, wherever you are listening right now, I pray that you will get that job. Yes po. Job does po sa lahat ng mga naghahanap ng trabaho, no? Sana po lahat po tayo magka-work and of course, maka-help sa ating family and of course, sa ating self din, no? Mga ka-joiners. So, ate, kuya, you got it. You know, we will manifest that job position for you. Ayan. So, lahat po tayo magmamanifest na makuha mo yung job na yan. And by the end of this week, you will finally be a professional. Hindi na professional tambay. Kasi sa professional tambay, hindi ka na professional tambay, gagraduate ka na from there. You will be officially hired. Ayan. Good news yun. No? Let's just culture this positive vibes po mga ka-joiners. No? It's a Monday, so dapat minamanifest natin yung good energy for this week. Hindi po pwede yung mga negative energy, nega energy. And then another answer po from Sander 2390. Sabi niya, gina-look forward ko yung Sabado kay day off ko. Ha ha ha. May ha ha pa talaga siya sa end. Talaga nga naman, no?

ano ba yung tawag dito? Small wins, no? Kasi syempre mga ka-joiners, no, very hectic ang life natin these days. We don't have time anymore for ourselves. We don't romanticize our life enough because we're too busy, ano, ano yung tawag dito? Yung we're too busy combating with adulting ba? Na lahat kailangan, we have to do everything on time, deadlines, submissions, and everything to the point that we forget that we also need to take a breath because we are just human. Tao lang po tayo mga ka-joiners. We need to take a breather. We need to take a pause when we need. Kasi if we do everything na rush, no? By the end of the day, parang you feel so tired. You feel like lahat ng energy mo nabuhos mo sa trabaho mo and you forgot na tao ka rin and that you need also to romanticize your life. Ayan. So, it's a good thing, no, na ginalook forward niya yung Sabado kay day off niya. Ayan. So, Saturday, what are your plans, sir? Kuya, ikaw na nag-send. Ano yung mga plano mo yung Saturday? Magligo with friends or family? Do you plan to go to the beach? Whatever your plan is, I hope that you will be safe, okay? And you have fun as well. So for this week, wag po masyadong, don't beat yourself too much, no? Find time to rest, to take a pause, no? May it be magkape ka while not thinking about work or the paperwork na nasa desk mo. That's also fine and that's also very favorable, mga ka-joiners. Whatever floats your boats, ika nga. Anyways, mga ka-joiners, time check is already 9:15 in the morning. Sa usaping pag-ibig na naman tayo, mga ka-joiners, in the name of love, may mga pagkakataon ba na kahit mahal mo ang isang tao, alam mong hindi na kayo para sa isa't isa? 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

It's still your morning buddy, only here 105.7 Joy FM, basta joy and joy. Ayan, I am still a DJ Jam and you're still with me. Here's enjoy some morning po mga ka-joiners. Time check, it's already 10:27 in the morning. Ayan, medyo mataas na po yung sikat ng araw, no? So, lahat po ng mga drivers natin dyan, ayan, basta driver, sweet lover, kailangan po na may water tayo. 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Anyways, mga ka-joiners, let's just read some greetings here. Sabi ni Elizabeth Basog, Roberto Adjadan, I'm sorry if I butchered the name, no? But sabi niya, good morning sa tanan. Greetings coming from Sitio, Batobato, Tubaon, Tarragona, Davao Oriental. Ayan, good morning po sa mga ka-joiners natin dyan sa Tarragona, Davao Oriental. Kamusta ka mo mga kalumunan? Ayan, how are you doing this Monday morning? How's your Monday morning doing so far? Ayan. Anyways, mga ka-joiners, no? Before we continue with more music, here's something I want you to remember this very moment, mga ka-joiners. Maybe today won't be perfect. Maybe you woke up tired, no? Medyo pagod ba yung Monday natin? Maybe you're dealing with problems that nobody else knows about. Baka may mga problema kayo na ikaw lang yung may nakakaalam. Or maybe you're simply worried about work, your money, your school, family, or your future. Ayan, medyo nag-overthink tayo mga ka-joiners, no? What happens tomorrow? Ano may mangyayari bukas? What happens? What if? We have so many to think about. Mga ka-joiners, at this very moment po, I want you to take a deep breath. Ayan, you made it to another morning. That's already a win. That's already a blessing. That's already something to say mga ka-joiners, no? So take a deep breath. Drink your coffee or iced coffee. Baka na, no? Say a little prayer of thanks and gratitude. And then take the day one step at a time. Diba nga sa kanta natin kanina morning? One Step at a Time by Jordan Sparks. Ayan, one step at a time mga ka-joiners. 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Para hydrated po ta, o dili ta maka-feel o drowsy na sa klase. Ayan. So, mga ka-joiners, is a reminder to just keep on moving and remember, here on 105.7 Joy FM Caraga, we're here to remind you that every morning is another chance to enjoy life and love. Ayan, nako nga naman. You know, totoo ngayon mga ka-joiners, every morning is another chance. Every morning is a new opportunity. Every morning is a new chance to be a better you. But also, take a pause. Ayan. 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Slowly but surely ika nga. Ayan. So, mga ka-joiners na to, no? 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Nasa yung mga transaction karong adlaw. So, please bring with you payong kay init yod. And especially, dapat naka-sunscreen pod mo, mga ka-joiners, para well-protected atong panit, no? Sa init sa adlaw. Ayan. 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Ayan. And speaking of love, mga ka-joiners, sometimes it works, sometimes naman hindi. 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And speaking of unforgettable love, mga ka-joiners, here's a Rosette classic from the year 1990 made famous by the movie Pretty Woman. Now let's turn back the clock and feel the heartbreak all over again. This is Roxette with It Must Have Been Love, only here on 105.7 Joy FM. 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

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Basta Joy! Enjoy! I'm still with you. You're still with me. This is still DJ Jam para po sa Udto na Joy. Ayan, mga ka-joiners. Mga ka-joiners, no, just a little time in or check in po for this morning. It's already 11:43 a.m. So, I know nga nag-prepare na mo for your lunch and of course, for your kids, of course, magikan sa school lang mag-lunch na po. So, whatever it is that you're doing right now, mga ka-joiners, always make sure that na nakatune in po kayo sa Joy FM for more good vibes for the rest of your day. And just like that, mga ka-joiners, I have to say goodbye to all of you. Ayan, I'm very, very happy to be here with you and I'm very blessed that you accompanied me for today. So, as you head off to enjoy your lunch break, remember, take a moment to breathe, eat well, and keep that smile going. So, whatever challenges the rest of the day brings, kaya mo yan, ka-joiner. Okay? So, this has been your favorite lunch buddy, DJ Jam, saying, eat good, stay happy, and keep the joy in your heart. Catch you again tomorrow for more hits and good vibes. 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Basta Joy! Enjoy! Bye, mga ka-joiners! See you all tomorrow!

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So katong mga naay gusto or has the will to run for the office sa barangay official, pagiging barangay official and sangguniang kabataan,